us, all right? At least. The rest age, it needs to be productive. Learn some skills. From music, just be creative. Music production to AI to tech. And how to be a POS agent as well. Any of those things can actually work, all right? So grind for a year with no distraction. Not really grind for a year with no distraction. For women, I love them. I stay calm, but come on. But then again, yeah, if I want to make it, they say make the money. I remember my mom used to always say something. Forget the women. Make the money and the women will come. Don't chase the women. Chase the money. The women will chase. Hey! All right, then next is the football and younger girls will be there for you right now. Think about it real quick, all right? So I know a lot of poor people. I mean, really, really poor people right now. Still have a girlfriend. Like I always say, why do you want to have a girlfriend if you know you're poor? Why? Why? It's never allowed at all. It's never. I mean, let's do some East Whiskey in the Shaket this morning. 6:43. This is Brief. Maddie up at 6:45. I'll be right back. Good morning. And just in case you just tuned in and you're in Lagos for the very first time, this is the voice of your big home. Half radio.

0: enough. 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
1: 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It's a beautiful Wednesday morning and let's get into the top stories in the world of business today. The Bank of Nigeria has retained the monetary policy rate, MPR, the country's benchmark interest rate at 26.5% as the Monetary Policy Committee maintained its tight monetary policy stance. Now the decision was announced by the CBN Governor, Olayemi Cardoso, at the end of the 306th MPC meeting held in Abuja on July 20 and 21, 2026. Cardoso stated that 11 members of the committee attended the two-day meeting where they reviewed recent domestic and global economic developments, deciding to leave the benchmark rate unchanged. The index outperformed most of its African peers at mid-2026, posting a 47.43% return as of June 30, 2026. The performance ranked Nigeria as the second best performing major stock market among six of Africa's major stock exchanges, behind only Ghana Securities Exchange. Now, the comparison is based on index data compiled from the Ghana Securities Exchange, Egyptian Exchange, Nairobi Securities Exchange, Casablanca Stock Exchange, and Johannesburg Stock Exchange, using their closing index levels as December 31, 2025, and June 2026. Now, the first half of 2026 was largely positive for the African equity markets, with four of the six exchanges posting gains. Now, Ghana and Nigeria led the rally, while Morocco and South Africa were the only markets to end the period in negative territory. And Nigeria's debt management office allotted 929.32 billion naira across three federal government of bond offerings at its July. Outer investors submitted bids worth 1.74 trillion naira. Now, this reflects sustained appetite for government securities despite lower allotment than the total amount subscribed, contained in DMO circular issued on Monday. And our board in a moment. And now the trading summary for the Nigerian exchange. Switching gears right now to the customs free trading floor, the benchmark all share index advanced by 0.5 flows at 243,462.13 points. This single day upward swing injected 849.28 billion naira back into the equities markets, pushing total market capitalization up to 157.06 trillion naira. Market breadth turned firmly positive, recording 34 advancing equities against 23 decliners. Aggregate trading volume was highly liquid, with 679 million shares changing 44,074 distinct deals. First hold co absolutely dominated the day's activity, pacing both the volume chart with 225.91 million shares and leading the total financial value tables. And now to the top gainer losers for the week ended Friday last week. So for the five, talking about the top gainers, First Hold Co. Closed 95 naira 95 kobo, going up 9%. 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Closed 20 kobo, going up 3.86%. And for the top 5, Lewis Star Express closed at going down 9.50%. Omatech Computers PLC closed 1 naira 70 kobo, going down 6.08%. And TNI Leasing PLC closed 5 naira 55 kobo, going down 5.93%. And Boa Cement PLC closed at 248 naira 50 kobo, going down 5.15%. PLC went down, was rather, at 5 naira 13 kobo, going down 5%. And now we'll take a short break.

0: break. When we come back, we get into our deep dive conversation for the day. 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
0: 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Now let's get into deep diving this morning, connecting the dots between the 400 billion Naira airtime lending court battle and Governor Cardoso's that net FX reserves have hit a massive $40 billion baseline. So at first glance, airtime credit disputes and Nigeria's rising foreign reserves, different matters entirely, but you know, they're actually one thing, access to people's money and everyday transactions, right? Now, airtime lending has been a huge business because for many Nigerians, airtime doesn't just serve to make calls alone, right? It's often as a form of, or it often serves as a form of emergency credit when banking services are unavailable. Now, that's why regulators and outpings between telecom companies and financial services have become very thin lately. Now, this is also why investors are buying heavily into major first hold co, because they know that the future of banking isn't only about, you know, traditional loans, right? But closely with telecom companies, fintechs, and, you know, sundry digital payment systems here and there, a better position to attract deposits and profit from the growing microcredit digital transaction market. So at the same time, Nigeria's stronger foreign reserves, just now, as I mentioned earlier, about $40 billion, help reduce on the exchange rate and makes the economy appear more stable. So because of that, foreign investors are becoming more invested in Nigerian stocks, while local companies continue to prove that they can, in fact, operate successfully despite economic challenges. So in simple terms, telecoms, fintechs, and banks are increasingly becoming part of the digital ecosystem, and more stable economy, a more stable economy, investors want their money back here in Nigeria. So for tech product designers, for founders of, you know, corporate firms and, you know, corporate strategy leaders, as you were, here's the thing. The market right now is all about payment systems. So to grow big in the rest of the year, what you need is create facilities or apps, if you like, that make it easy to spend small amounts of money wherever customers are. All right? We'll take a short break. When we come back, we'll get into some practicable insights on what to look out for the rest of the week. Stay with us.
1: This is...
0: Welcome back, still Business Brief. Now in closing, here are some tips from the experts, all right? Yeah, so with net FX reserves stabilizing at $40 billion and institutional value hunters heavily pushing back stock first hold co to limit up closure, your corporate investment portfolio has highly capitalized financial entities showing deep transactional volume growth. And for things to watch out for this week, you want to keep an eye on NAFM. Yeah, so track the official NAFM close. CBN declaring a $40 billion net reserve cushion. Any targeted interventions or FX windows today will shape manufacturing cost structures for the week ahead. All right? Yes, indeed. And that's all there is.